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And this is Christopher, just checking the radar. It looks like most of the storm action has moved out. It kind of got out of here about 6 o'clock or so tonight. There may be some scattered storms around. It's going to be mostly cloudy tomorrow, then scattered storms on Friday, morning showers on Saturday, and scattered storms on Sunday. It did look like a pretty nice weekend until, you know, just today. 84 tomorrow, 83 Friday, 87 on Saturday, and 89 for a high on Sunday.

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I said you look so fine that I really wanna make you mine. 4, 5, 6, come on and get your kicks. 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

Rocking with Brian Adams, Dayton's Rock Station, 104.7 TUE. This is Christopher coming up at 9 o'clock. In your 9 o'clock three-for-all tonight, we'll play three songs from Dire Straits. Why? Because today would be Mark Knopfler's 77th birthday. Born on this date in 1949, Mark was. So we will play three songs from Mark Knopfler and Dire Straits on your 9 o'clock three-for-all. And it's coming up in just a few here at TUE.

All right, three songs from Dire Straits with birthday boy Mark Knopfler, who is 77 today. We'll play that coming up on your 9 o'clock three for all, just a few minutes away. We roll some Alice in Chains, Tee-wee.

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We're playing three songs from Dire Straits tonight on Mark Knopfler's 77th birthday. Born on this date in 1949, Mark was. Love this song. Man, oh man, I love this song. Dire Straits and Skate Away, TUE.

There you go. Mark Knopfler in Dire Straits at Dayton's Rock Station, 104.7 TUE. Mark is 77 years old today, born on this date in 1949. Mark was, so there's three songs from Dire Straits on your 9 o'clock 3 for all. Hope you enjoyed that. Happy birthday to Mark Knopfler from TUE.

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Hope you're having a great Wednesday night. I think we're all in the clear as far as rain and weather goes. Maybe some scattered storms tomorrow. But nothing for the rest of the night. That's good. Soundgarden, TUE.

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1: It's Stacey. Thanks for hanging out. And lest we forget, there was a cover band called Pearl Jam. 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
0: The real Pearl Jam got on the case and they said, no, you guys can't do that. 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
1: 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It's wonderful. Wait.

0: Dayton's Rock Station, 104.7 WTUE. Stacy with you. All right, thanks for hanging out with me tonight. Let's do this. I just got here, so your overnights begin. I turned on the lava lamp, getting settled in here, and a lot of rock to get to, so keep it here, or depending on what you got going on, listen on the iHeartRadio app, always free, anytime, anywhere.
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1: Thanks for hanging out. It's Stacy with you. And in theaters, if you're going to go catch a flick, you know, Toy Story 5, crushing it at the box office. It's the movie for the year for kids. Moana, the live action, and then that Minions and Monsters, some for the kids. But you have new one, Ice Cream Man, which is some horror flick, Super Troopers 3, Spider-Man Brand New Day in its second week, and The Odyssey, of course, is still doing really well.
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1: Thanks for hanging out. It's Stacy with you. And I once heard a group of middle school girls singing this song as Living on a Prairie. It's very, very cute, yes. And it's entry level, you know. We all have to get

0: Dayton's Rock Station, 104.7 WTUE. It's Stacy, and, you know, we're so popular, we have gainfully employed bouncers at each studio door.
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It's Stacy. Thanks for hanging out. 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
1: Thanks for hanging out. It's Stacey with you. Now, Guns N' Roses, they gave us Hard School. You remember the single? We played it for a bit. And Slash confirmed that Guns N' Roses is actively working on new music, drawing parallels to the Use Your Illusion era. We'll see. Album release date yet to be determined.

out loud in high school and college. 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

0: 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Nimrod's a Green Day comedy out
1: like later tonight, Thursday night. Friday is certainly out over the weekend. So if you want to watch the trailer and catch it over the weekend, it's got Fred Armisen in it.

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1: Thanks for hanging out. It's Stacy with you. And if you can find the same documentary I found, the black and white one all about the recording of Blood Sugar Sex Magic, it's floating around on YouTube.
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1: Thanks for hanging out. It's Stacy with you, and arguably one of the greatest intros of all time, certainly one of the greatest drum intros. Van Halen's Hot for Teacher, and...

Dayton's Rock Station, 104.7 WTUE, the Metallica Sphere Residency, gearing up, man, running October to March of next year. And Lars Ulrich expressing his excitement and his nerves. Wow. Make sure you practice, Lars, if you know you know.

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1: Thanks for hanging out. It's Stacey with you on your Thursday, unless you're hanging on to Wednesday. You know, Thursday is a little closer to Friday, though. Step inside, walk

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Thanks for hanging out. It's Stacy with you and on Instagram at Stacy on the radio. 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

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It's Stacy here on a station that's a very popular destination for aristocrats. 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

104.7 WTUE. Sebastian Bach, I mean, he's always doing new music. He gave us a 2024 release, so still very new, but even newer new that he wants to put out. So he's got his band members he's been working with. He has potential collaborations that he wants, like with Miles Kennedy. Who's going to take the high harmonies on that one? I don't know, but Sebastian Bach, he's still got that vocal prowess. Might as well not hide it under a bushel.

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1: Thanks for hanging out. It's Stacy with you. And Spider-Man Brand New Day became the highest grossing film of 2026 in a matter of its first week. No big deal. Fourth installment in the Tom Holland-led franchise. There you go. I guess he's the best Spider-Man. I like that Andrew Garfield.

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It's Stacy, and one of my favorite videos of all time is Brian May waxing poetic about extremes. Get the funk out. The solo in that from Nuno Betancourt. And you can find it on YouTube. Search it out. Brian May, Extreme, Get the Funk Out. Put that in there. It'll pop up for you. It's the cute.

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It's Stacy. Thanks for hanging out. So Jack White has that new solo album out, Frozen Charlotte, with G.O.D. and the Broken Ribs, one of the big singles, Dollar Bill as well, and a big tour to follow suit in the fall.

104.7 WTUE. Thanks for hanging out. It's Stacy with you. If you're into music documentaries, Billy Idol Should Be Dead. That's the documentary all about the underground star turned pop icon, fame, drug struggles. It covers a lot. That's on Hulu if you got it.

0: they're using it. Kind of a Lord of the Rings word. Give me the low.
1: Lowdown?
2: The lore.
1: Is that what you're talking about?
2: Yeah, the lore.
0: Yes.
2: Is that what you're talking about? Yeah, the backstory. Yeah,
0: absolutely.
2: Yeah, the backstory, the lore. Yes.
1: Okay.
2: Yes.
0: Yes.
3: Catch me up.
1: So, but it's not really like the tea like gossip, though. That's what I was
2: thinking. No, it's bring me up to speed.
3: Oh, you're talking about spill the tea or something.
0: Yeah, exactly.
3: Very good, Tom. Yeah.
0: Yeah, that was, you knocked it out of the park. The only reason I know catch me up.
1: The only reason I know spill the tea because it was a crossword thing the other day.
2: I bet you loved that.
0: That was in the crossword.
1: Yeah, sorry, Al.
0: Oh, no. I mean, that's when it's over.
3: Yeah.
1: And I was saying earlier, if you're once you get into a crossword puzzle, it means you've made it. I texted Greg Warren a photograph of a New York Times crossword puzzle, and the answer was Nate for Nate Bargatze, who is, you know, he's buddies with Nate. We all are. But
4: leave Greg alone.
3: He's a good man.
1: He's got things to do right now. Does he get mad when I text him?
5: Not at all.
3: Yes. Wouldn't you get mad if you texted him?
1: If I come upon a new iced tea, Al, I'll take a photograph of it and send it to Greg. We're big iced tea fans.
0: Are you really?
1: Not the musical artist. The beverage. Tip for you, Al. Iced tea, orange.
3: Nothing, not lemon.
1: Trust me, it'll change your
3: mind. He likes a lemon slice in his tea. Al, your thoughts?
0: Orange slice. Okay. That's kind of like an I made it move.
1: Yeah.
0: That you got time in your life if you're putting orange slices in anything.
1: Yeah, it's nice. It's better than lemon. Do you have any more words for me? I'm feeling good.
0: I absolutely do. Tom, let's keep going. Tom, tell me, what is a LARP?
4: I know what a LARP is.
1: L-U-R-P?
4: LARP.
0: L-E-R-P.
1: Oh, that changes it. Is it a shortened form of a word?
0: Or not that I know of.
4: Acronym?
0: No.
4: Okay.
0: Good all guess.
4: Right. A LARP.
1: Is it negative?
0: Yeah.
1: Okay. He's a LARP. It's not short for slurp, is it?
0: No.
1: Okay.
4: When is that a negative?
1: when Jay Cox goes to jail. He's going to regret having that man bun when he's in
3: county. Where's my hair tie at?
1: When he's in county for a month. LARP. Is it anti-intellectual, maybe? If someone's a LARP, someone who doesn't read. Okay.
0: Not really. I feel like you're hunting in the right place, though. It's just, you know, just think.
1: Someone who's unhip, he's a LARP. Not in touch.
0: Absolutely.
1: That's it?
0: Just a nerd. Yeah, just an old, an old school phrase. I don't know. It's funny because I actually used it around my girlfriend and she was like, what? It's weird that I broke out this slang from probably 30 years ago, but I said this guy on TV was a Herb.
3: Oh,
0: and
3: I love that.
0: It was just, Herb is just like, just an old, like that was probably most of my teens. It was just hearing people, he's a Herb. Don't even worry about him. and then it just went away. But that was a great one. It's not as good as scroll up, but like Herb was like used
3: Herb, awesome.
0: Universally and then it went away.
1: Man, scroll up is awesome.
2: Yeah.
1: That is just,
0: I mean,
1: that is really precise and great.
0: Yeah. I could see that on t-shirts. I could even see that being like a PowerPoint presentation that you go around giving to corporations. Like, is your business lagging? Time to scroll up.
4: Like, if you're being gaslit, you tell us, hey,
2: yeah.
4: Scroll up. That's not how that went.
2: Yeah.
4: Really good.
0: It's so great. Yeah. It could be used almost anywhere at any point. I mean, I rarely hear things that I will use that.
1: Yeah, the problem is you're not going to get any royalties.
2: That's okay. Yeah, I know.
4: We all know.
2: Yeah.
1: Yeah.
2: Hey, we have it documented right here.
4: Yeah.
1: Well, that's cool.
0: Did that, did the cruise, Tom? I went on the cruise a hater and came back a change man.
1: Well, that's the one. Pat said that's the best one.
5: Which one?
1: The Alaska cruise.
5: Oh, that's fantastic. Yeah.
0: It's fantastic. I had a great time. The your room guys just treat you with so much respect. It's like having the people at Chick-fil-A taking care of your room. Like, they're nice and they're attentive, and it just makes you feel cared for.
1: Shout out. See any moose? Nice. See any moose?
0: Didn't see any moose, but took a helicopter to a glacier. Like, I stood on a glacier, bro.
2: Wow.
0: Drank some glacier water. Yeah, it was wild.
1: Wow.
5: It's beautiful, too.
0: Shout out to Alaska. What an interesting place. I can't believe, like, people live up there. Like, my girl has a cousin in Juneau, and just, like, talking to them about the lifestyle, and, like, it's, you know, light until 11 o'clock at night. It's like an interesting, it's like the U.S., but it's different. It's interesting.
1: That's a great setup for a joke, too. Where do you live? Juneau. No, I don't know. That's why I'm asking you.
5: That's a great setup.
4: Sure, that's an old, yeah. Juneau, the capital of Alaska.
3: You know, we haven't done that in a while. You need to shake the dust.
0: Josh is not having anything today.
5: Al, did you go to...
0: Josh, I'm totally on your team.
3: Well,
0: they left you out there.
3: Yeah,
0: used to do that on DBL all the time. I'd be like, when I'm making a joke, I need you guys to not go to commercials silent and just make it seem like Al does not like kids that are in the hospital or something like that.
3: There was an incident.
1: We've all been. I will say we've all been there.
0: Yes,
1: we've all done it. You take a big risk, and you're hoping, okay, they're going to understand that I'm trying to be ironic here, or
3: nothing ventured, nothing gained.
1: What I'm trying to say is the opposite of what I mean, and they don't get it.
0: It's okay.
1: Yeah, it's like transcripts of comedy, never funny.
4: Oh yeah, in court, and I'm in jail.
0: And the last word of that transcript is always you going, I don't have a problem with cancer survivors.
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26: Mostly cloudy, breezy, and humid today with scattered thunderstorms at times. Some of them could produce heavy rainfall. We'll see highs near 83 degrees. I'm Storm Team 2 meteorologist Jamie Drosick with the Miami Valley's certified most accurate forecast.
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Carla Davis. If your child has asthma, let's take a breath together and talk. Does your child need to use a quick relief inhaler more than twice a week to treat asthma? Has your child repeatedly awakened at night due to asthma? If you said yes to either of these questions, it's time to talk to an

0: The tender.
1: Harold, thank you, King.
0: You're welcome.
1: Oh, once again, Bumble.
2: Yeah, guys, you can make the first move now.
3: So they're definitely, right, they've already changed.
1: So then how does it differ from any of the other ones?
2: It doesn't, really.
3: Yeah, they're kind of getting rid of the thing that made them stand out a little bit.
0: That's a shame. It's kind of cool.
1: Yeah, there's a new audio one.
3: There is.
1: Mm-hmm. Yeah, Mumble.
3: Oh, yeah.
1: Mumble,
3: yeah.
1: Can't really tell what they're saying.
4: Jugs and a bed. Some girls like that. You know, silent and...
3: Oh, did I take you to dinner?
2: Mysterious. Yeah,
1: got a big heart. Yeah.
3: Take you to dinner and then I can go to deep.
4: All dark and silent.
0: What'd you say?
1: That's the whole thing.
0: Excuse me?
3: Right.
1: Back door.
2: A recent survey.
4: Back door.
3: Yeah. No, I'll buy you a nice meal and then bruise your uvula.
4: A nice seafood meal. Feel
1: me in the kidney.
4: And never call her again.
2: A recent survey reveals how the unrealistic proportions of Barbie and Ken dolls have changed.
3: Yeah, bring your sister.
2: For the better. 3 decades after a landmark Australian study revealed the doll's body proportions were almost unattainable in real life.
4: That's because it's a toy.
2: I know.
3: Like, people were upset.
2: Researchers revisited the study and found that Barbie and Ken have undergone a remarkable transformation.
1: That's right. Wilma Flintstone in person looked nothing like it.
5: Don't get me started on the tragedy that is G.I. Joe. I can tell you that right now.
2: Scientists measured Barbie dolls from today's fashionista range, including curvy, tall, petite, and standard Barbie, as well as the latest Ken doll. Findings show key proportions, including waist to hip and chest to waist ratios, are now much closer to those seen in real life.
1: But doesn't Barbie still have the deformed feet? So she goes in high heels.
2: Well, she has to put in high heels.
3: Now, these are just a type of Barbie. They're not totally changing all Barbies.
1: As they've evolved, apparently, over the last
4: Do you think we will
1: years.
4: Live to see Ken having equipment?
2: No.
3: Ken is, maybe.
2: They're smooth.
1: Ken is still hung like a tic-tac.
4: Remember, it's a toy for kids. Wasn't there the Joey Stivic doll from All in the Family when Meathead and Gloria had a baby, I think, and it had... Joey had a penis. Yeah.
3: I think I'm remembering that correctly.
1: Wait. There was a toy, or was this just
4: It
1: on
4: was
1: the
4: a
1: show?
4: Toy called Joey...
3: Wow.
4: A baby doll, Joey Stivic, and it was anatomically correct, I think.
3: Gotcha.
4: Or I might have dreamed that.
1: I'm not sure. Remember that.
4: Yeah.
1: Wow.
4: I know Gloria and Meathead had a son named Joey.
3: Okay. Did they do one of those things where the audience voted on the name of...
4: I don't think so.
3: I remember my mom telling me they did that with Bam Bam and Pebbles.
4: Yes, they did. Yeah, I remember that one.
1: When it was a primetime show.
3: It was huge, yeah. Like...
2: Chick, you're absolutely right. 1976.
4: There it is.
2: Archie Bunker's grandson, Joey Stivic, the first anatomical doll.
3: Whoa, why would they do that?
4: I don't know. There it is.
0: That's crazy.
3: Oh, okay. It is a baby. It just has a tiny wiener.
2: Right.
4: Yeah. No, it wasn't a... It wasn't a toddler.
3: You know what I was thinking this whole time?
2: What?
3: A Rob Reiner action figure with a huge dog.
4: Oh!
3: So that's totally my fault.
4: No, Michael Stivic was the father. Yes. Yeah. Joey's the baby. Yeah.
1: Okay.
3: That's kind of fun.
1: Yeah. Now, so coming up, I think we can have a little tribute to that Barbie story for you.
2: Oh, really?
1: Is that going to be okay?
2: Yeah.
1: What else have you got coming up, Christy Lee?
2: Coming up, we still have our river tubers who had to be rescued. Anthony Hopkins has a new album coming out. Not a movie.
6: Music collection.
5: This is a great album, Dr. Lecter.
6: Thank you. It's an orchestra.
5: I can't believe it.
6: Quid pro quo.
5: Unbelievable.
6: I sing and play.
5: Yes. People covet what they see, Dr. Lecter.
6: And nothing rhymes with fava beans.
2: And I hate to even say the words, but Baby Shark in the news.
3: I don't mind Baby Shark.
4: I mind it all.
3: I didn't have kids.
1: There's an interesting stat about Baby Shark that I did not know.
4: I bet it's not interesting.
1: I think it is. But then again, what you find interesting. And
4: I backed off and I said, all right.
2: Uh-huh.
4: And you have to attack.
1: Well, no. Oh, we'll find out what I'm talking
4: about.
1: The
4: benefits of a white trash education. Thank you. Thank you very much.
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8: Cruiser working with an accident on St. Clair at 4th. It's in the cleanup stages. All clear on Westbrook near Flanders from an earlier wreck. Southbound 75 continues to run just a bit slow past 35 towards Edwin C. Moses Boulevard. Chuck Ingram from the Total Traffic Center.
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4: Our high today, getting up to 86 degrees. Partly cloudy skies. We'll have late storms with variable winds at 0 to 5 miles per hour. For Storm Team 2, I'm meteorologist Cameron Saliga with the Miami Valley's Certified Most Accurate Forecast.
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8: Back to the Bob and Tom Show. We're in the O'Reilly Auto Parts Studios. Christy Lee at the news desk.
9: Oh, hi. You caught me texting. Sorry.
8: Well, there's Pat Godwin.
10: Hello.
8: Hello, Josh Arnold.
11: Hi.
8: There's Ace Cosby.
12: Hello.
8: I'm Chick. Hello, Tom.
13: Hello, Chick McGee. Let's get organized over here.
8: All right.
11: Yes,
8: all right.
11: Let's.
9: All right.
13: You just had a news story about the Barbie doll.
9: Mm-hmm.
13: That I guess her proportions anatomically have been adjusted slightly.
9: Yeah.
11: I like that there are all kinds of Barbies for all kinds of people.
9: Sure.
11: But I think the traditional one is fine, too.
13: Yeah. We had a couple of pieces about Barbie in the history of this show. I thought we would...
9: She's iconic.
13: Feature one for you.
9: All right.
13: Here you go.
14: Rick Schrader is our guest. Rick is a newly married new dad.
15: Yes, that's right. I'm remarried. I bought another ticket on the sucker train.
16: And you now have a stepchild?
15: I have a 4-year-old daughter.
16: That's great.
15: Which is wonderful. Yeah, that's great. She's beautiful. And I really had very little to do with it. Mm-hmm. I mean, thank you for the congratulations. I just, sort of came in at the last minute. You tag! It's instant dad, add responsibility and stir. She's very nice. I had my first holiday season with a child, mm-hmm. which was great. Yeah, and you really can't teach greed too early to kids, giant truck of toys that come in. Is that all? I'm moving the couch onto the street so we can make room for her Polly Flinders collection. I'm way into this, and I want her to grow up with a good sense of self and to be confident. And boy, the girls' toys really help out in that area, don't they? Mm-hmm. The boys get building and creating things, and the girls get Barbie. Teaches our daughter to be a whore. Our value depends on our appearance. That way we get old and feel like crap. It says it right on the, what they need is middle-aged Barbie. giant doll-like breasts sagging down to the, Ken leaves her for Skipper. Comes with the tools of oppression you see here. It's humiliating.
14: But you bought her one anyway.
15: But I got her one anyway.
14: That's right.
15: Them.
14: Yeah.
13: Thank you, Rick. Rick Schrader. Let's continue our tribute to Barbie, shall we? This is a classic from the Bob and Tom Band and Orchestra.
8: New from the Bob and Tom Toy Company, it's Trophy Wife Barbie.

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Good morning. Happy Thursday to you. It's Dayton's Rock Station, TUE. I'm Dave. Thank you for rocking with me this morning. Got a Dragons update for you. 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

Dayton's Rock Station, TUE. We have your chance to win tickets to the Rock Orchestra happening at the Rose later this month. It's all thanks to the Bud Light Next Ticket Pass. You'll hear, you know, their renditions from Metallica, Guns N' Roses, Rage Against the Machine, and these guys, AC/DC on TUE.

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1: It's back. Bengals football on Dayton's Rock Station, TUE. It's tonight. I got details on the way after these next couple of songs. Here's Van Halen on TUE.

0: Ramones on Dayton's Rock Station, 104.7 WTUE. What's going on? It's Dave, and good morning to you. Let's find out why today, August 13th, is so interesting in rock and roll history. We start in 1980, where four masked robbers broke into Todd Rundgren's New York house, tied him up, and stole paintings and stereo equipment. One of the intruders was reportedly humming Rundgren's song, I Saw the Light. Damn. 1999, Stone Temple Pilots singer Scott Weiland once again was sent to jail for violating his probation by continuing illegal drug use. You could just see that coming, couldn't you? 2004, guitarist Wes Borland rejoined Limp Bizkit. Wes Borland's a weird dude, but damn, can he play the guitar. And speaking of guitars, it was in 2009, guitar innovator Les Paul, who invented the solid body electric guitar, died at age 94. And when I turn 60, I will be buying a Les Paul. Not the guitar, Les, not his body. Weird. That's what makes today so interesting in rock and roll history. You can always see more on our website at WTUE.com.
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We are celebrating a big one this year, 50 years in the Miami Valley WTUE. That's big. We want to celebrate with you at the WTUE Birthday Bash. 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

Richie Blackmore joined Deep Purple on stage last night. Got that detail on the way. It's the Stones. Can't always get what you want, T-Wee.

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This is awesome. The Scorpions, Rock You Like a Hurricane, has become an inspiration for something called Scorpions Hurricane. It's a 96-page graphic novel that takes the German band on a sci-fi adventure in which they tour the galaxy. Look for it in October.

0: is Bon Jovi and Bad Medicine, Dayton's Rock Station 104.7 WTUE. What's going on? It's Dave. Thank you so much for hanging out with me today. Do appreciate it. All right, we got that chance for you to head off to the iHeartRadio Music Festival. It's basically a free trip for you and a friend to Las Vegas to go see the iHeartRadio Music Festival. It's pretty self-explanatory. We will fly you out there. We will put you up in a hotel room. We'll give you transportation to and from, a couple of tickets to each night of the show, and $1,000 in your pocket. Sound like a good idea? I think it sounds like fun. Well, you get a chance to win coming up just after 1 on Dayton's Rock Station, TUE.
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no update on the health of Frank Beard, the ZZ Top drummer, but that show goes on. They will have somebody to fill in for him. They'll be at the Phrase on Sunday, August 30th.

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0: U2, Dayton's Rock Station, TUE. Good afternoon. What's happening to Dave? Well, Fleetwood Mac's greatest hits record, which was released back in 1988, is back on the charts. It is now sitting at number 10 on the top album sales chart after being reissued digitally. Added some charts like some songs like The Chain, Landslide, Silver Springs, You Make Love and Fun, all that kind of stuff. Its previous high mark was back in 2016 when that was at 13. It's also on three other charts, vinyl albums. It's on the top five slot there, top rock and alternative albums, top rock albums. I mean, this thing's selling like hotcakes. I guess the kids like themselves some Fleetwood Mac.
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0: 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Yeah, great news for sports fans, even though your favorite team might sometimes cause you stress and heartache. Looking at you, Bengals. Watching the big game may actually be good for your mental health, according to experts. Following sports can boost happiness and reduce feelings of loneliness by creating a sense of connection and community, even among complete strangers. Experts say sports also give people something to look forward to, and that anticipation can activate the brain's reward system. Plus, focusing on a live game can provide a healthy break from everyday stress and constant scrolling. There may even be a hidden benefit when your team loses. It's learning to handle disappointment in a low-stakes setting can help build emotional resilience. Ha! But experts caution that if a game's outcome controls your mood or starts affecting sleep and relationships, you might want to take a step back. So there you go, sports fans. It's good for you.
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0: Aerosmith, Ragdoll, Dayton's Rock Station, 104.7 WTUE. What's going on? Dave here with you. Thanks so much for hanging out. I do appreciate it. And tonight, only a few short hours from now, is Bengals football. Cincinnati Bengals can be doing the preseason thing at Paycor Stadium. If you got tickets, have fun. It might be raining. So that's been happening a lot lately. But they'll be going on. Kickoff is at 7. They host the Detroit Lions and ready to get us started. If you can't make it out, listen in. We've got it for you here on WTUE. It starts 5:30 here on WTUE. Kickoff 7 o'clock on your Who Day Nation station, TUE.
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104.7 WTUE, celebrating 50 years of rockin' Dayton. Wrapping up the four shows in their hometown of Toronto, Ontario tonight, there's Rush and Tom Sawyer.

0: 104.7 TUE. Foreigner, cold as ice. You ready for some football? Yeah, preseason gets underway in earnest tonight. Six games on the schedule for the NFL. Lions and Bengals, Packers and Steelers, Colts, Patriots, Chargers, Texans, Cardinals, Raiders, and the Titans are going to be playing the 49ers. Then there's some more games on Friday and Saturday. And the regular season, we're about, 28 days away or so from the start of the regular season for the NFL.
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1: Def Leppard, Animal. 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

0: 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Ozzy Osbourne's Flying High again. Afternoon. I'm Dr. John for Ken Daschau. Glad to have you listening. And make sure you're listening at 5 o'clock, just after 5. 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And when you go, you'll have $1,000 spending cash to take with you. 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
1: Twisted Sisters, we're not going to take it. Afternoon, I'm Dr. John for Ken Daschau. With a Now You've Heard the Rest of the Story for you. 112 years ago in 1914, genius Carl Wickman began using his beat-up gray car, which no one would buy, to take miners from their homes to mines in Minnesota. His taxi service took off, and he was soon able to buy more cars to service the miners. His little business? It's now known as the Greyhound Bus Corporation. We're not taking a bus. We're flying like an eagle. Steve Miller Band.

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1: I think the next time Pearl Jam's scheduled to play live is in Hawaii in September, and that's when we'll find out who their new drummer is. 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

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Brett Michaels with special guest Greg White are both coming to the Rose Music Center on Saturday, August 29th. It's nothing but a good time from your headband-wearing friends at WTUE.

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0: Dayton's Rock Station, 104.7 TUE. We're all hoping Frank Beard of ZZ Top's feeling better soon. They've got a substitute drummer touring with ZZ Top now after having to cancel a show out in California last week. Frank has got some health issues. ZZ Top, sharp-dressed man. I'm Dr. John for Ken Daschau. And we all know you're not supposed to drink and drive, right? Yes. Instead, make sure you have a designated driver or take an Uber or a Lyft. Now, troopers in Arizona, they arrested a driver on Saturday who admitted to drinking, despite the fact that this driver had a license plate that said, arrive alive, drive sober, or get pulled over.
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1: Another chance for you to go to our 2026 iHeartRadio Music Festival in Vegas with $1,000 cash is coming up right after Metallica does Nothing Else Matters. That album reached another milestone yesterday. The Black Album was released 35 years ago yesterday in 1991. Featured Nothing Else Matters, Enter Sandman, The Unforgiven, and so many other great songs.

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Live and Let Die, Paul McCartney, the original version with Wings. I'm Dr. John for Ken Daschau. Got that keyword for you.

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1: One of the great female rock and rollers, Joan Jett, had some surgery just recently, had some back surgery, so she's out of commission for a while, but I'm sure she'll be back on stage soon. I'm Dr. John for Ken Daschau with the Smashing Pumpkins, 1979.

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